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10: Clear tonight with a low of 16 degrees. Tomorrow, sunshine with the high at 29, but feeling 36. For Thursday, cloudy with a 60% chance of showers. The high, 26 degrees.

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5: Clear tonight with a low of 16 degrees. Tomorrow, sunshine with the high at 29, but feeling 36. For Thursday, cloudy with a 60% chance of showers. The high, 26 degrees.

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ISO is a funny way of telling the government we are Max FM. Here's another thing we call the government. A bunch of bad. We are only when we're just with ourselves. Not over the radio.

the street. 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

0: just got a long lens coming down. Got a bombed out girl skyline southbound on the ground. Something here I don't get, something here I don't see. Nothing left to see here but the waves down on the beach.
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And we ward off the spirit of dead songs using various arcane sorcery techniques. 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
4: Clear tonight with a low of 16 degrees. Tomorrow, sunshine with the high at 29, but feeling 36. For Thursday, cloudy with a 60% chance of showers. The high, 26 degrees.

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The line to turn left from the 400 onto Bayfield. If you're stuck in that line right now, I'm so, so sorry. I'm sure you'll see your family again one day. 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

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I had some alternative berries one time out in the woods. Woke up 3 days later, next county over, wearing nothing but a pair of socks on my hands. And they weren't my socks. 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
3: Clear tonight with a low of 16 degrees. Tomorrow, sunshine with the high at 29, but feeling 36. For Thursday, cloudy with a 60% chance of showers. The high, 26 degrees.

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1: Got a lot of sharks out there trying to take a bite of something. What's hot? A lot of chameleons out there trying to change up anytime something new comes along. Everybody wants a bite. Don't happen overnight.

OC rock star, you know what I'm saying? But you still trying to get out and work like everybody else, you know? You know, it's a fun job, but it's still a job, you know? Save your money, man. Save your money, too. It's single, don't last very long, you know what I'm saying? 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There's going to be another cat coming out looking like me, sounding like me next year. I know this. It'll be a flip side to what you did. Somebody else trying to spin off

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2: Clear tonight with a low of 16 degrees. Tomorrow, sunshine with the high at 29, but feeling 36. For Thursday, cloudy with a 60% chance of showers. The high, 26 degrees.

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5: Clear tonight with a low of 16 degrees. Tomorrow, sunshine with the high at 29, but feeling 36. For Thursday, cloudy with a 60% chance of showers. The high, 26 degrees.

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And the piano's this melancholy soundtrack to her smile. In that white dress she

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0: No music was harmed in the making of this radio station. Not yet, anyways. I think we can squeeze it in next Tuesday. Wait a minute, is everybody free next Tuesday? Everybody is?
1: I can't make it.
0: Why, Sean? Well, I mean, why can't you make next Tuesday? 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
2: 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Engines pumping and thumping in time. The green light flashes, the flags go up, churning and burning.

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3: Clear tonight with a low of 16 degrees. Tomorrow, sunshine with the high at 29, but feeling 36. For Thursday, cloudy with a 60% chance of showers. The high, 26 degrees.

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What song is this? Oh, this is a good one. 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

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Anyway, we can squeeze it in next Tuesday if anybody's up for that. 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
3: Clear tonight with a low of 16 degrees. Tomorrow, sunshine with the high at 29, but feeling 36. For Thursday, cloudy with a 60% chance of showers. The high, 26 degrees.

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But why not 50? Why not 60? Why not 80? There's no limit to the power of this beast we call Max FM. Yeah.

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We're maximizing, optimizing, and postulating about all manner of things almost hourly. 89.1 Max FM.

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3: Clear tonight with a low of 16 degrees. Tomorrow, sunshine with the high at 29, but feeling 36. For Thursday, cloudy with a 60% chance of showers. The high, 26 degrees.

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4: Clear tonight with a low of 16 degrees. Tomorrow, sunshine with the high at 29, but feeling 36. For Thursday, cloudy with a 60% chance of showers. The high, 26 degrees.

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1: Researchers are estimating that there used to be over 20,000 languages spoke around the world. Now, today, it's only 7,000. The findings suggest language extinction has been happening for thousands of years, long before modern era. Now, researchers estimate that more than two-thirds of the world's languages will disappear over the next 100 years. The biggest losers appear to have happened as larger societies expanded, absorbing and replacing languages of smaller groups. Unlike other things, ancient languages leave no physical record, making it difficult to know exactly how many there were. Today, hundreds of languages are considered extinct, with some spoken by fewer than 100 people. Wow, that's quite surprising. And here I am, struggling to keep up with the emojis that my kids use. Quite crazy. Can you speak another language? I can say thank you in a lot of languages. It's something I pride myself on.
0: It's Max Mornings with Oz.

0: Good morning, I'm Matt Sittler. Authorities say they arrested a man who was walking the grounds and appeared to be monitoring security planning at U.S. President Donald Trump's California golf course 2 days ahead of the president's visit. The Los Angeles County Sheriff's Department said the man was taking photos and video Sunday and had a 16-round magazine with ammo in his pocket. They also recovered a loaded pistol in his car. The Sheriff's Department announced the arrest Tuesday as Trump was preparing to arrive for a fundraising dinner at his golf club outside of L.A. A 36-year-old Barry male faces several charges after fleeing police twice before he finally drove into a light post. The accused was spotted driving erratically and at excessive speeds twice, and when police attempted to pull him over, he took off both times. Police didn't pursue in the interests of public safety. After he hit the light standard, he fled on foot but was captured shortly after that. His charges include dangerous operation, flight from police, and driving while suspended. The U.S. plans to close its consulate in Winnipeg. The U.S. State Department is planning a phased closure of the consulate, with its diplomatic engagement responsibilities to be transferred to the U.S. Embassy in Ottawa. They say the decision reflects the State Department's commitment to efficient resource management. They didn't offer a timeline of when the closure will start. The Winnipeg consulate is the only closure in North America. It's been just over a week since cars and trucks started making their way across the Gordie Howe International Bridge, and today the bridge opens to active transportation. It's an opening that's been anticipated by many cyclists, walkers, and joggers. The multi-use path will be open 7 days a week, but hours will vary throughout the year based on seasonal daylight hours, according to the Windsor-Detroit Bridge Authority. And South Korea has recorded its highest temperature since modern weather observation started, as a prolonged heat wave pushed temperatures above 40 degrees Celsius for a third straight day in parts of the country recently. The record was set in the southeastern city of Yangsan, where temperatures reached 41.4 degrees Celsius. The reading surpassed the previous national record of 41.0 Celsius set in August 2018. Now here's RJ with sports.
1: I'm RJ Brighthead. Here's the morning sports. The West Division leading Astros beat the Blue Jays 7-2. Treya Savage lasted only 2 innings due to knee discomfort. He's having an MRI today. Cleveland lost, so the Jays stay 4 back of the final wild card. Texas, Baltimore, and Detroit got wins and all closed to within a game and a half of that last wild card. The Rays and Red Sox won. It was Boston's 6th in a row. Yankees, George Lombard Jr. homered in his debut in a win against St. Louis. Tarek Skubal got booed by the fans at Wrigley in his Dodgers debut. He was good, but the Cubs were better, handing the Dodgers a 5th straight loss. The other contenders to win in the NL were Atlanta, Milwaukee, Philadelphia, and San Diego. The Toronto Tempo lost a 7th straight, falling to Golden State. And the 5 Canadians at the National Bank Open yesterday all lost their singles matches, including Denis Shapovalov and Gabriel Diallo, who both retired due to injuries. That's sports. Your forecast is next.
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0: SFM.
1: It's alleged that Slipknot has kicked out Sid Wilson after being in the band for 28 years. Apparently, it's bad backstage behaviour and tension with other members building. He's also gone through a split with Kelly Osbourne in the last few months, who he shares a three-year-old son. Kelly Osbourne has since posted a series of emotional Instagram messages about accountability and publicly asking Wilson for child support and for him to return her dogs and her belongings. Wilson recently proposed to Kelly Osbourne backstage at the end of Ozzy Osbourne's farewell tour, and now things aren't going well for the guy. Although Slipknot guitarist Jim Root fueled speculation by posting, "Don't believe everything you read, stop and think," suggesting there's more to the story than being said. But he has come out, Wilson's come out himself and given an interview where he does say he is out of the band. It's not the first time there's been high-profile departures from Slipknot. Past members include Craig Jones, Chris Flynn, and Jay Weinberg.
0: The good news is Oz is only on till 10, so we'll be done this thing in no time. The bad news is it's not 10 yet. It's Oz on Max.

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1: Were you around for cassette tapes? I was. It was when I was sort of in my teens. Cassette tapes were popular. You record songs off the radio. Your buddy would get a cassette for Christmas. He'd bring it over your place. You'd slam it into Dad's stereo. They had another cassette where you could record on the other side and you'd copy that tape within minutes. It was awesome. It made piracy available for everyone. Well, the last cassette tape came out 25 years ago, and it was The Strokes with This Is It. Also, Linkin Park, Hybrid Theory, System of Down, Toxicity, POD, Satellite, Evanescence, Fallen were some of the last albums to be put onto cassette tape. Crazy to how quickly that's gone. And then it went to CD, and then it went to MP3 so quickly. And, like, for the longest time, it was vinyl records. Makes me wonder what's going to be next. I wish I could play it off cassette, but I don't have it. But here is The Strokes. Someday,

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6: Sunny today with a high of 29, humidex of 36. A few clouds tonight, low near 19. Clouds and scattered showers continuing Thursday with a high of 26, the low near 15.

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1: As someone who gets paid to talk on the radio for a living, this frightens the pants off me. 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That's my opinion. That's what I loved about radio growing up. Some of my radio heroes are guys like Ian Stables. You wouldn't know him, but he was a New Zealand radio shock jock. This guy was always up to no good on the radio, calling people, all sorts of drama. One of the most famous sort of Stables escapades was they had a secret sound. Every radio station does a secret sound, but he would hide the secret sound so no one knew what it was. And I think the money got up to something ridiculous, like $15,000 to $20,000. And then the program director needed to know exactly what the secret sound was for legal reasons. So he burst in the studio when Stables was doing the secret sound. And it turned out that Stables was whacking his old boy, his Winky, onto the microphone. Terrible stuff. I was a big fan of Humble and Fred when I first got to Canada 20 years ago. They were awesome. I got to know those guys, brilliant humans. There's also Scruff Connors. He was a hugely successful Canadian radio announcer. He was on Hits FM. I think he was one of the people that made Hits FM stand out in St. Catharines. And, you know, he did things like raise money. He found out that there was a police station in the United States that didn't have a police car. So he raised money, brought a car, put sirens on it, and then drove it to the United States and donated it. He lived on the front lawn of the station for the longest time in a little tent city. Just so many great, talented radio announcers. And then you got the ones that everybody knows, like Howard Stern, and, you know, these people that bring you personality, humor, community engagement, breaking news. And now you're flipping over to an AI. But is it not basically the same thing as Spotify? Like Spotify and Apple Music, YouTube Music, is it not just a streaming service once you let AI take over?
0: The good news is Oz is only on till 10. So we'll be done this thing in no time. The bad news is it's not 10 yet. It's Oz on Max.

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1: Good morning. I'm Matt Sittler. Canadian journalist Lloyd Robertson, who covered everything from the fall of the Berlin Wall to the 9/11 terrorist attacks during 35 years as chief anchor of CTV National News, has died. According to his family, the veteran broadcaster died on Tuesday evening. Robertson's more than six decades of broadcasting started in 1952 at a local radio station in his hometown, Stratford, Ontario. Robertson made his national TV debut in 1956 with the CBC, where he rose to prominence before moving to CTV National News in 1976. He was 92 years old. A 36-year-old Barry male faces several charges after fleeing police twice before he finally drove into a light post. The accused was spotted driving erratically and at excessive speeds twice, and when police attempted to pull him over, he took off both times. Police didn't pursue in the interests of public safety. After he hit the light standard, he fled on foot but was captured shortly after that. His charges include dangerous operation, flight from police, and driving while suspended. The U.S. plans to close its consulate in Winnipeg. The U.S. State Department is planning a phased closure of the consulate, with its diplomatic engagement responsibilities to be transferred to the U.S. Embassy in Ottawa. They say the decision reflects the State Department's commitment to efficient resource management. They didn't offer a timeline of when the closure will start. The Winnipeg consulate is the only closure in North America. It's been just over a week since cars and trucks started making their way across the Gordie Howe International Bridge, and today the bridge opens to active transportation. It's an opening that's been anticipated by many cyclists, walkers, and joggers. The multi-use path will be open 7 days a week, but hours will vary throughout the year based on seasonal daylight hours, according to the Windsor-Detroit Bridge Authority. And South Korea has recorded its highest temperature since modern weather observations started, as a prolonged heat wave pushed temperatures above 40 degrees Celsius for a third straight day in parts of the country recently. The record was set in the southeastern city of Yongsan, where temperatures reached 41.4 degrees Celsius. The reading surpassed the previous national record of 41.0 Celsius set in August 2018. Now here's RJ with sports.
2: I'm RJ Brighthead. Here's the morning sports. The West Division leading Astros beat the Blue Jays 7-2. Treya Savage lasted only two innings due to knee discomfort. He's having an MRI today. Cleveland lost, so the Jays stay four back of the final wild card. Texas, Baltimore, and Detroit got wins and all closed to within a game and a half of that last wild card. The Rays and Red Sox won. It was Boston's sixth in a row. Yankees, George Lombard Jr. homered in his debut in a win against St. Louis. Tarek Skubal got booed by the fans at Wrigley in his Dodgers debut. He was good, but the Cubs were better, handing the Dodgers a fifth straight loss. The other contenders to win in the NL were Atlanta, Milwaukee, Philadelphia, and San Diego. The Toronto Tempo lost a seventh straight, falling to Golden State. And the five Canadians at the National Bank Open yesterday all lost their singles matches, including Denis Shapovalov and Gabriel Diallo, who both retired due to injuries. That's sports. Your forecast is next.
1: Sunny today with a high of 29, humidex at 36. A few clouds tonight, low near 19. Clouds and scattered showers continuing Thursday with a high of 26, the low near 15.
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1: Joining me for Spins and Needles this morning is Louise. Good morning.
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1: The theme this week is covers. You versus me. A cover battle. Cover war. Whatever you want to call it. I have a battle for covers every night at my house with my wife. She pulls them off me. But it's not that sort of cover battle. It's where we both bring in a song. Would you like me to go first this morning, Louise, or would you like to go first?
2: You can go first.
1: I brought in a classic. It's a great song made by a great person. I've brought in Johnny Cash with Hurt.
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2: 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All right. Today I have brought in Goo Goo Muck, performed by the Cramps.

0: 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If you would like to hear Johnny Cash Hurt You, you got to text Oz to the same number. 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
7: Sunny today with a high of 29, humidex of 36. A few clouds tonight, low near 19. Clouds and scattered showers continuing Thursday with a high of 26, the low near 15.

0: It's Oz.
1: Oz versus Louise this morning. It is Spins and Needles Covers War. All week long, we're going to have a battle of the covers. I brought in Johnny Cash with Hurt. Louise brought in The Cramps with Goo Goo Muck.
2: Yeah.
1: And the winner is?
2: Johnny Cash, Hurt.
1: Yeah, it is. I'll take that. It's a great song. It's one of those ones.
2: It is. It's so classic.
1: It is. And, you know, made by a great band and then covered again. But here we go. Let's get it on.
2: All right. Here is Johnny Cash, Hurt on Spins and Needles.

0: legend returns again. The Holy Roller of Truck. 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Take pictures of it. Luxuriate in its truckness. And win stuff from it. Get its autograph. Get Brooke's autograph. Just don't get run over by it. That would be very bad for the team here. Very demotivating. Black Thunder. Black Thunder. 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
1: The Text Confessionals brought to you by the Men in Kilts. You can check them out, meninkilts.com/Aurelia. Derek and his team will come to your house and get everything done that you need done. They'll make it sparkly and clean as if it was brand new. You wouldn't even know. You'd pull up and go, huh, who pulled down my old house and put up a new one? Hey, if you've got something you'd like to share on the Text Confessional, we would love to hear it. Send it on over. My number's 705-326-8989. You write it, I will read it.
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1: Good morning. I'm Matt Sittler. Canadian journalist Lloyd Robertson, who covered everything from the fall of the Berlin Wall to the 9/11 terrorist attacks during 35 years as chief anchor of CTV National News, has died. According to his family, the veteran broadcaster died on Tuesday evening. Robertson's more than six decades of broadcasting started in 1952 at a local radio station in his hometown, Stratford, Ontario. Robertson made his national TV debut in 1956 with the CBC, where he rose to prominence before moving to CTV National News in 1976. He was 92 years old. A 36-year-old Barry male faces several charges after fleeing police twice before he finally drove into a light post. The accused was spotted driving erratically and at excessive speeds twice, and when police attempted to pull him over, he took off both times. Police didn't pursue in the interests of public safety. After he hit the light standard, he fled on foot but was captured shortly after that. His charges include dangerous operation, flight from police, and driving while suspended. The U.S. plans to close its consulate in Winnipeg. The U.S. State Department is planning a phased closure of the consulate, with its diplomatic engagement responsibilities to be transferred to the U.S. Embassy in Ottawa. They say the decision reflects the State Department's commitment to efficient resource management. They didn't offer a timeline of when the closure will start. The Winnipeg consulate is the only closure in North America. It's been just over a week since cars and trucks started making their way across the Gordie Howe International Bridge, and today the bridge opens to active transportation. It's an opening that's been anticipated by many cyclists, walkers, and joggers. The multi-use path will be open 7 days a week, but hours will vary throughout the year based on seasonal daylight hours, according to the Windsor-Detroit Bridge Authority. And South Korea has recorded its highest temperature since modern weather observations started, as a prolonged heat wave pushed temperatures above 40 degrees Celsius for a third straight day in parts of the country recently. The record was set in the southeastern city of Yangsan, where temperatures reached 41.4 degrees Celsius. The reading surpassed the previous national record of 41.0 Celsius set in August 2018. Now here's RJ with sports.
2: I'm RJ Broadhead. Here's the morning sports. The West Division leading Astros beat the Blue Jays 7-2. Treya Savage lasted only two innings due to knee discomfort. He's having an MRI today. Cleveland lost, so the Jays stay four back of the final wild card. Texas, Baltimore, and Detroit got wins and all closed to within a game and a half of that last wild card. The Rays and Red Sox won. It was Boston's sixth in a row. Yankees, George Lombard Jr. homered in his debut in a win against St. Louis. Tarek Skubal got booed by the fans at Wrigley in his Dodgers debut. He was good, but the Cubs were better, handing the Dodgers a fifth straight loss. The other contenders to win in the NL were Atlanta, Milwaukee, Philadelphia, and San Diego. The Toronto Tempo lost a seventh straight, falling to Golden State. And the five Canadians at the National Bank Open yesterday all lost their singles matches, including Denis Shapovalov and Gabriel Diallo, who both retired due to injuries. That's sports. Your forecast is next.
1: Sunny today with a high of 29, humidex at 36. A few clouds tonight, low near 19. Clouds and scattered showers continuing Thursday with a high of 26, the low near 15.
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0: This morning on the text confessional, somebody sent in, "I'm an electrician and I haven't washed my work pants since January 2025. I only noticed because of the heat and the sweat has caused them to release a pungent odour. Okie dokie. Those pants have more overtime than you do." Look, I just assumed that most tradies would just keep the overalls in the back of the work truck or something. Is it a regular thing that you take your work clothes in to get washed? I just assumed it. There's no way painters do. Because I've seen painters that have at least 9 jobs worth of paint on their overalls. There's no way those guys are washing them, right?
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0: Mixed Mornings with Oz.
1: Researchers are estimating that there used to be over 20,000 languages spoke around the world. Now, today, it's only 7,000. The findings suggest language extinction has been happening for thousands of years, long before modern era. Researchers estimate that more than two-thirds of the world's languages will disappear over the next 100 years. The biggest losers appear to have happened as larger societies expanded, absorbing and replacing languages of smaller groups. Unlike other things, ancient languages leave no physical record, making it difficult to know exactly how many there were. Today, hundreds of languages are considered extinct, with some spoken by fewer than 100 people. Wow, that's quite surprising. And here I am, struggling to keep up with the emojis that my kids use. Quite crazy. Can you speak another language? I can say thank you in a lot of languages. It's something I pride myself on.
0: It's Max Mornings with Oz.

0: Oh, God. I love the smell of 2.5 minutes of commerce. Oh, God, yeah.
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9: Sunny today with a high of 29, humidex of 36. A few clouds tonight, low near 19. Clouds and scattered showers continuing Thursday with a high of 26, the low near 15.

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1: It's alleged that Slipknot has kicked out Sid Wilson after being in the band for 28 years. Apparently, it's bad backstage behavior and tension with other members building. He's also gone through a split with Kelly Osbourne in the last few months, who he shares a three-year-old son. Kelly Osbourne has since posted a series of emotional Instagram messages about accountability and publicly asking Wilson for child support and for him to return her dogs and her belongings. Wilson recently proposed to Kelly Osbourne backstage at the end of Ozzy Osbourne's farewell tour, and now things aren't going well for the guy. Although Slipknot guitarist Jim Root fueled speculation by posting, "Don't believe everything you read, stop and think," suggesting there's more to the story than being said. But he has come out, Wilson's come out himself and given an interview where he does say he is out of the band. It's not the first time there's been high profile departures from Slipknot. Past members include Craig Jones, Chris Flynn, and Jay Weinberg.
0: The good news is Oz is only on till 10, so we'll be done this thing in no time. The bad news is it's not 10 yet. It's Oz on Max.

0: gives up for about 2.5 minutes of commerce. 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Yeah, well, that's not going to happen because we got to do it. 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
1: Were you around for cassette tapes? I was. It was when I was sort of in my teens. Cassette tapes were popular. You record songs off the radio. Your buddy would get a cassette for Christmas. He'd bring it over your place. You'd slam it into Dad's stereo. They had another cassette where you could record on the other side and you'd copy that tape within minutes. It was awesome. It made piracy available for everyone. Well, the last cassette tape came out 25 years ago, and it was The Strokes with This Is It. Also, Linkin Park, Hybrid Theory, System of Down, Toxicity, POD, Satellite, Evanescence, Fallen were some of the last albums to be put onto cassette tape. Crazy to how quickly that's gone. And then it went to CD, and then it went to MP3 so quickly. And, like, for the longest time, it was vinyl records. Makes me wonder what's going to be next. I wish I could play it off cassette, but I don't have it. But here is The Strokes. Someday.

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1: As someone who gets paid to talk on the radio for a living, this frightens the pants off me. 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One of the most famous sort of Stables escapades was they had a secret sound. 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And I think the money got up to something ridiculous, like $15,000 to $20,000. And then the program director needed to know exactly what the secret sound was for legal reasons. So he burst in the studio when Stables was doing the secret sound. And it turned out that Stables was whacking his old boy, his Winky, onto the microphone. Terrible stuff. I was a big fan of Humble and Fred when I first got to Canada 20 years ago. They were awesome. I got to know those guys, brilliant humans. There's also Scruff Connors. He was a hugely successful Canadian radio announcer. He was on Hits FM. I think he was one of the people that made Hits FM stand out in St. Catharines. And, you know, he did things like raise money. He found out that there was a police station in the United States that didn't have a police car. So he raised money, brought a car, put sirens on it, and then drove it to the United States and donated it. He lived on the front lawn of the station for the longest time in a little tent city. Just so many great, talented radio announcers. And then you got the ones that everybody knows, like Howard Stern, and, you know, these people that bring you personality, humor, community engagement, and breaking news. And now you're flipping over to an AI. But is it not basically the same thing as Spotify? Like Spotify and Apple Music, YouTube Music? Is it not just a streaming service once you let AI take over?
0: The good news is Oz is only on till 10. So we'll be done this thing in no time. The bad news is it's not 10 yet. It's Oz on Max.

Rock Radio, Russian Roulette for Mother Country. Next song could literally kill you. It's fun, huh?

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Not sure who loaded that one in, but who cares? We live to fight another day.

0: 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We're Max.
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10: Sunny today with a high of 29, humidex of 36. A few clouds tonight, low near 19. Clouds and scattered showers continuing Thursday with a high of 26, the low near 15.

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1: On the show this morning, we talked about how Slipknot's kicked out Sid Wilson after 28 years. He's having a rough month because he's also split up with his fiancée, Kelly Osbourne, who he shares a three-year-old son. Apparently, Kelly's been posting emotional Instagram messages about accountability, child support, and her dogs that he hasn't returned. Give the lady back her dogs. Never take the pets hostage. We also chatted about how an iconic radio station in San Francisco fired all its DJs, and now they've gone full AI, which doesn't that just make them Spotify at the end of the day? And also, we chatted about one of the last records to be released on cassette tape was The Strokes. Also included Sum 41, System of a Down, Blink 182 and Green Day, and Eminem. Those were some of the last albums ever released on cassette tape. Do you remember what was the last cassette you listened to? What I do miss is the ribbon on the highway where someone's obviously just whipped it out the car and the ribbon is blowing in the wind on the side of the highway. What was your last album that you had on cassette? 705-326-8989.
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1: 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And if you want to try it out, you can pre-order one on Kickstarter. And I checked it out as of last night. More than 1,700 people have backed this, pledging over $273,000. You know, I may go 3 days in a row with this one. And this t-shirt, by the way, unless I have mustard for supper tonight, and that's a possibility, but I'm rocking a t-shirt, $9.99 at the Giant Tiger Salon. There's Foo Fighters, My Hero, 89.1 Max FM.

Stupid criminal of the day. Now, if you're driving without an ID, you could get in trouble. If you're driving with a fake ID, well, you are in trouble. And if you're caught driving with 12 IDs, I don't know, you might be subject to a future Netflix series. This woman pulled over in Florida. She confused the officer when she tried to explain she didn't have her ID. Never had an ID. She was from New York. She wasn't born there. She also said her name was Brianna Venezuela. Not much of that was true. Her real name, Bryce Swanson. Are we sure it's not Samsonite? Oh, she's Canadian, eh? And she had 12 driver's licenses in the car, all of them featuring her picture, but with different names and dates of birth. I guess she was there illegally after overstaying her visa, but it's unclear if she had any other criminal plans with all of those IDs, but it makes one wonder, right? One of those IDs, McLovin. Use that one to pick up a 12-pack. Girls and boys, Blur, 89.1 Max FM.

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1: So I got a hobby. I'm a bird guy now. I've never had bird feeders in my life. So I thought, you know what? I like birds. I'm going to get a couple of bird feeders. So we've done that. A couple in the front, a couple in the back of the property. And a couple of bird baths, too. Although I've yet to see a bird take a bird bath. They're eating the food in the bird feeders, but I don't know. Maybe a bunch of dirty birds in my neighborhood. Anyhow, as I'm as big a fan of birds, my wife hates them as much as I like them. She doesn't like birds. Like, what's not to like about birds, right? I don't know if she's got an Alfred Hitchcock thing going on or what. They creep her out, especially hummingbirds. She hates them. So last night, and I did get a hummingbird feeder, but knowing she hates them, I try to be a half a good husband anyways, and I put it behind the shed, you know, sort of out of sight and out of sound. And I haven't seen a hummingbird all year. Of course, you know, the feeder's behind the shed where you can't see it. Anyway, last night we're having a coffee in the chairs in front of the gardens in the backyard, and lo and behold, there is a sweet little hummingbird. And my wife didn't run into the house, so I thought, hey, maybe we're getting there. Maybe she can enjoy my hobby along with me. Maybe it'll be our hobby in the future. How romantic is that? Nah, she lasted about 45 seconds of that and then darted into the house. Just hates the hummingbirds. Anyhow, they make me happy. I've discovered it's the little things in life, and, well, doesn't get much smaller than a hummingbird.

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6: Sunny today with a high of 29, humidex of 36. A few clouds tonight, low near 19. Clouds and scattered showers continuing Thursday with a high of 26, the low near 15.

There's Speedy Eye, four-letter word. I got a four-letter word for you, love. I guess in this case, said the whale, and love less. Coming up in the show, a restaurant offering nude dining.

0: 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Okay, let's do some commerce ourselves.
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0: Years ago, a young boy named Bruffer wondered if he'll become a doctor in the future. He, of course, won't. 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
1: So if you're nervous, just picture everybody around you naked. Yeah? Have you heard that one before? So if you're a nervous waiter, it's a place for you. There's a place called the Class Soiree Steakhouse. It's in Florida and offers new dining on the first Monday every month. It's not something you'd accidentally walk into. Thankfully, right? They sell tickets specifically for the new dining experience. $250 for men, $150 for women, and $300 for couples. See, that makes me wonder what the situation is all about, just with the pricing there. Seems like an intimate place with only 20 to 30 seats, also dim inside, so it's not like people are gawking at others. Staff is fully clothed, respectful, can't see into the restaurant from the outside. The chef says he came up with the concept as a way to attract new business and generates buzz. He adds, when you come in, you do feel more comfortable. Hopefully the chef has, you know, his trousers on back there in the kitchen, frying up some bacon. There's USS Laces out, 89.1 Max FM.

0: represent.
1: So it's shaping up to be a hot August. That's cool. Good way to wrap up the summer of 2026. What's good sleeping weather for you? What's your operative temperature? I looked at this study. Like, I mean, for some people, like myself, I like a nice cold bedroom. I do. But this study says the ideal temperature at sleep time for most people is 19.444 degrees Celsius. I'll convert that for you old schoolers, 67 degrees Fahrenheit. And women, 47% are more likely than men at 38% to report overheating at night. Interesting. So there must be another reason that I don't have any covers. Here's Franz Ferdinand, 89.1 Max FM.

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0: Chris Ed.
1: My wife and I just wrapped up a couple of series. Just yesterday, as a matter of fact, we went on a bit of a marathon. We only had two episodes left of Broadchurch, by the way, two thumbs up. That is a good whodunit. That's out of the UK. Really good show. And first season, I don't know if there's a second season coming. It looks like it's set up for us, at least a second season. Ride or Die. That is another good one. We'll give that two thumbs up as well. So looking for a new show, and I just came across this list of the most streamed shows for the first half of 2026. And, well, it's all pretty old school here. Stranger Things at number one. Bluey, The Pitt, Grey's Anatomy, Big Bang Theory, Bridgerton, SpongeBob, SquarePants, Family Guy, Bob's Burgers, and Paw Patrol. As I say, I'm still looking for a new series to watch. There's the White Stripes, 89.1 Max FM.

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6: Sunny today with a high of 29, humidex of 36. A few clouds tonight, low near 19. Clouds and scattered showers continuing Thursday with a high of 26, the low near 15.

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1: The most romantic time of the week for my wife and myself, Saturday mornings. That's when we clean the fridge. I know, true romance. And then we make our grocery list and we go shopping. Honestly, it's the little things in life. So, and we're cleaning out the fridge. You do a lot of pitching, right? Toss that expired date. That's no good. You have a little sniff. Maybe toss that one. Maybe we'll keep that one. But according to food safety specialists, most labels that say best buy, best before, enjoy buy, are meant to tell you when a product will be at its best quality, not when it, you know, suddenly becomes unsafe to eat. So just keep your eye on that. A little sniff test, right? Experts say foods like canned goods, crackers, cookies, and cereal can often last well beyond the printed date if they're stored properly. Although I would say drinking expired milk on a hot day would be a bad choice.

How long will we last? We don't know. But we figure we'll be here till the next one. 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
1: Good afternoon. I'm Matt Sittler. Canadian journalist Lloyd Robertson, who covered everything from the fall of the Berlin Wall to the 9/11 terrorist attacks during 35 years as chief anchor of CTV National News, has died. According to his family, the veteran broadcaster died on Tuesday evening. Robertson's more than six decades of broadcasting started in 1952 at a local radio station in his hometown, Stratford, Ontario. Robertson made his national TV debut in 1956 with the CBC, where he rose to prominence before moving to CTV National News in 1976. He was 92 years old. A 36-year-old Barry male faces several charges after fleeing police twice before he finally drove into a light post. The accused was spotted driving erratically and at excessive speeds twice, and when police attempted to pull him over, he took off both times. Police didn't pursue in the interests of public safety. After he hit the light standard, he fled on foot but was captured shortly after that. His charges include dangerous operation, flight from police, and driving while suspended. The U.S. plans to close its consulate in Winnipeg. The U.S. State Department is planning a phased closure of the consulate, with its diplomatic engagement responsibilities to be transferred to the U.S. Embassy in Ottawa. They say the decision reflects the State Department's commitment to efficient resource management. They didn't offer a timeline of when the closure will start. The Winnipeg consulate is the only closure in North America. It's been just over a week since cars and trucks started making their way across the Gordie Howe International Bridge, and today the bridge opens to active transportation. It's an opening that's been anticipated by many cyclists, walkers, and joggers. The multi-use path will be open 7 days a week, but hours will vary throughout the year based on seasonal daylight hours, according to the Windsor-Detroit Bridge Authority. And South Korea has recorded its highest temperature since modern weather observations started, as a prolonged heat wave pushed temperatures above 40 degrees Celsius for a third straight day in parts of the country recently. The record was set in the southeastern city of Yangsan, where temperatures reached 41.4 degrees Celsius. The reading surpassed the previous national record of 41.0 Celsius set in August 2018. Sunny today with a high of 29, humidex at 36. A few clouds tonight, low near 19. Clouds and scattered showers continuing Thursday with a high of 26, the low near 15.
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1: So I just love this story. I really do. And, something similar happened. Well, not really, but I did pick up, and I'm going to leave names out of this. I did pick up a Canadian rock star. One day it was raining like a son of a gun. He was hitchhiking. Picked the guy up, and he asked to bum a smoke. Anyhow, a Wisconsin man named Ernie came to the rescue of a Detroit rock band. You ever heard of Autumn Kings? They were driving down a rural highway following a performance at Rockfest. The van broke down. Needed a couple of days for engine repairs. This sounds like a setup to a movie, doesn't it? But the group had just 10 hours to make it 500 miles. I would walk 500 miles to their next show at Michigan's Upheaval Festival. Ernie to the rescue. Handed over the keys to his Ford Explorer so the band could finish their tour dates. That is one trusting dude. There's Sublime, Until the Sun Explodes, 89.1 Max FM.

That's Matthew Goodborn, Losers. What's shaking out here on a Wednesday afternoon, short week this week? There's Oasis, Max FM.

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1: Gotta put a plug in for my buddy DJ Wolverine. 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
6: Sunny today with a high of 29, humidex of 36. A few clouds tonight, low near 19. Clouds and scattered showers continuing Thursday with a high of 26, the low near 15.

0: is to pimp out your biz? We can do that. We do commercials. Just call me. We put your message in there, whatever kind of deal you're offering up. Seriously, it'll take like 2 minutes to figure this whole thing out. Just call. Back in 2 minutes, okay? Cheers.
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CISO. Letters that don't sound great when said out loud. But the government wants us to say them at least every once in a while. Max FM. Aurelia. Barrie. Muskoka.

0: his Billy Idol tribute band. 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I mean, he nailed that every time. Brother on Max.
1: We just got some wind chimes. Never had wind chimes before. And, well, the story is we bought some wind chimes for my son's girlfriend for her birthday. And they're beautiful. I fell in love with them. I said, well, let's get those same wind chimes. Like them. And then I got thinking, well, what about the noise? And I got thinking about the neighbors. So we put the wind chimes up, gave it a couple of days. And then I went over to the neighbors on both sides. I said, is this bugging you? And they said, nope. So we're good to go. Not so much with this guy. This happened in London, England. This guy snapped after a neighbor's fish pond kept him awake. So I guess it was more or less the pump was making some noise. This went on for a couple of months. And finally, the guy warned his neighbor, if you don't deal with it, I will. And he did. He poured motor oil and detergent into the fish pond. That wrecked the filtration system and killed 6 koi fish. Nasty, dude. And the guy's attorney got busted. The guy's attorney said, hey, listen, the noise is driving my man insane here. Cut us a break. Earplugs or fish sabotage? I guess he probably should have went with the earplugs. There's Mobile, Out of My Head, 89.1 Max FM.

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1: Guess what a Burger King is called in Australia? Hungry Jack's. 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

Did you hear Courtney Love? I mean, back in the day, she tried to secure all of the information that the police had about the death of Kurt Cobain, or her husband. And she said she wanted all that information, and they wouldn't give it to her, right? That might sort of make sense. Her fear was that, you know, people would be trying to make money off of that. And, her fears were justified for sure. Here is Nirvana, Dumb, 89.1, Max FM.

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2: So for a lot of people, it's a four-day work week this week with Civic Holiday Weekend last weekend. And I guess that means that everything you were going to do on Tuesday, that's on the agenda today. Is that the way you do your four-day work week? Yeah, one less day to screw up or just not care. 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

0: FM. In roughly 2 minutes, you'll be on the other side. It's greener over there. Please, believe me.
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5: Sunny today with a high of 29, humidex at 36. A few clouds tonight, low near 19. Clouds and scattered showers continuing Thursday with a high of 26, the low near 15.

0: Rocks FM. In roughly 2 minutes, you'll be on the other side. It's greener over there. It's beautiful. So, like sunlight shining down on a beautiful day and you're sitting in a hammock.
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2: It is Wednesday, halfway through this week together. I am a tired boy today. I had a very, very late night last night, but definitely not complaining about it. I got to go out and do something pretty cool. Although some people will definitely complain about absolutely anything. I got a really good example for you on that one. We'll talk about that during the show today. Plus, we're going to talk about pooping in the mosh pits, MySpace making a comeback, and a whole lot more. So stick around. Right now, Green Day, it's Welcome to Paradise. And we are the Alternative North, 89.1 Max FM.

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2: Had another little bit of a late night last night for me. Pretty tired today, but I'm not really complaining, although it may sound like I am. I got to go see Foo Fighters in Queens of the Stone Age. Had a last minute invitation and went to go check it out. Was privileged enough to be able to hang out with the bands and their manager backstage before and after the show. And same manager for Queens of the Stone Age and Foo Fighters. Dude is an absolute legend. Him and Dave Grohl have been buddies since Nirvana, of which he was also the manager of, along with Beastie Boys and a huge list of other people like Beck as well. Like an absolute legend. So it was really cool to sit and chill and hear a few stories from him, and then finished off the night with Foo Fighters on stage, and they were kind enough to actually take us up to side stage for a very intriguing, interesting, and close-up view of the concert. Honestly, a first-time experience for a concert on a scale that size for me. It was a ton of fun. I posted a reel on our socials if you want to go check out the view from side stage. Right now, it's the opening act, Queens of the Stone Age on Max

Bleaker Great Unknown. Said the Whale coming up right now. It's Black Keys Mind Eraser. My name is Remy Smith, and you are listening to the Alternative North 89.1 Max FM.

Shazen about that Foo Fighters show last night. Yes, I do consider myself to be very, very, very lucky. It's why I work in the radio industry, honestly. I love music. I was incapable of playing music when I was younger. Like, I can wear tight pants and scream into a microphone, which I did for a couple bands. But, you know, actually, like, playing an instrument, it was just never really in the cards for me. So instead, I gained a massive obsession with music and studied it and know a lot about it. And it eventually brought me to radio as kind of a midlife crisis. I worked in the real world for the majority of my life, and it wasn't until I was in my, you know, mid-30s did I make a leap and make a switch and never ever looked back from that. But yeah, sometimes it's a little bit of a challenge to drop everything last second. Like yesterday, for example, I just kind of hit the road as fast as I could. I went down to the Vaughan Metropolitan subway station because that's the best way to get to Rogers Stadium. If you're ever going, take a subway there. It's definitely the easiest way. There's no parking nearby. But the subway station itself can also get super duper crowded. So leave yourself enough time to actually find a spot to park at said subway station or have someone drop you off, because everything about that venue is a nightmare to get to. But it's an absolutely great venue. Once you're actually in it, the sound is great. The size is fantastic. I don't know how I feel about them splitting up the floor the way that they've been doing it for the past few concerts. But overall, great venue, great show, and very tired because I didn't roll back into house till like 3 o'clock in the morning or something like that last night. It's Pearl Jam on Max FM.

0: 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We're going to play commercials. We play way less of these things than everyone else. 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You're the only one. One listener. Maybe you're in the car with a friend. That's two. There you go. 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
4: Sunny today with a high of 29, humidex at 36. A few clouds tonight, low near 19. Clouds and scattered showers continuing Thursday with a high of 26, the low near 15.

Rival Sons, Do Your Worst. We got a lost track coming a few minutes after three. Stick around for that right now. USS Damini. And we are the Alternative North.

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1: We've got a seriously fun lost track for our Wednesday hump day tune. We're talking about a band that emerged out of Bakersfield, California back in 1993, helping launch the entire new metal movement by blending their downtuned guitars, some hip-hop grooves, and brutally honest lyrics into a sound that really changed heavy music and everything that came after.

Words. One track off their 1996 sophomore album, Life is Peachy, takes its title from a well-known sportswear company, and it's actually an acronym that you will find out within the song. The lyrics are deliberately blunt, using humor and exaggeration to explore lust and frustration in a way that fit the band's everything goes type of attitude. Despite its provocative theme, it became one of their early signature songs and a staple of their live performances. The music video even featured members of the adult film industry, and that helped cement its reputation as one of the band's most controversial yet unforgettable tracks. This is Korn with Adidas for your Wednesday 3 o'clock lost track right here on the Alternative North 89.1 Max.

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3: Honestly, dude, people will absolutely complain about anything at all. I want to say that if you win tickets with us here at Max FM, we will get the tickets to you. And I often tell, or try to always tell our winners, not to expect them right away, that they don't usually come until the week of the concert, or at the earliest, most often the week before the concert. And had somebody very, very, very upset with us over email, and I responded back to them and got, I think, two replies back that were equally rude, if not even worse than the first one. I also got another message from another person about a very similar subject, and I'm going to read both of those messages in just a few minutes, kind of like a how to deal with a sticky situation 101 for you in a bit, so stick around for that. Right now, Colony House, it's Ken and Ballers, and we're Max FM.

Finger 11, one thing. We got Japan Droids coming up right now. Chili Peppers, Love Roller Coaster. My name is Remy Smith, and you are listening to the Alternative North 89.1 Max FM.

talking about people who complain about anything, including winning free stuff. I'm going to read you two messages that I received over the past 48 hours about pretty much the same subject, but from two separate people. First one I'm going to read is this. Hey, Remy, I hope all is well. I won tickets on the radio a few months ago for the July Talk concert at the Key to Bala on August 28th. I haven't heard back from the group at the station as to when we will be receiving them. Just curious if you happen to have any idea. I hate reaching out to you like this, but I was just looking for an update. Smiley face, thank you. That was the first one. The second one, totally different person, says, I still haven't received my Sublime tickets. I won in May. It is now impossible to get a Thursday off for everyone I was, in all capitals, planning to get additional tickets for with the inheritance from my dad passing the week before I won the tickets. Because I still can't get the other tickets without knowing where the ones I won are. I'm pretty upset at this point. I will say that I responded back very kindly, very diplomatically, explaining what I already explained a few minutes ago about when tickets usually arrive. And it was just followed by, I think, two more emails of equal kind of, you know, tactlessness, if that's the best way of describing. It's not the way to go about it. You know, it's really not. It gets me talking about you on the air when you send something like that. I've never really complained about getting something free. You know, maybe complain about being tired the next day, but, you know, you're going to check out Sublime. I don't even have tickets for that show. That's rad. I would love to go to that show. And if you don't want to and you want from us, ship them on back and I'll fill those seats with my own ass. It's Alessica.

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As far as what everyone else is doing, that's none of our business. 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
5: Sunny today with a high of 29, humidex of 36. A few clouds tonight, low near 19. Clouds and scattered showers continuing Thursday with a high of 26, the low near 15.

Wolf Alice, White Horses. Right now, this is Pop Evil, Be Legendary. My name is Remy Smith, and you are listening to The Alternative North, 89.1 Max FM.

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1: I mean, well, I used to. 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
1: Got a couple text messages in about this little text comparison. I was talking about messages I received in regards to people looking for their concert tickets. One person very polite, one person very not so much. And people are offering to take the Sublime tickets off the hands. I like to look, get in line. There's a lot of people who want to go check out that show, including myself. I'm not pulling anybody tickets away. But one person's saying, I'm not sure why they would wait until it was quote unquote too late. Wouldn't common sense say message a week or two ago and ask nicely to get an update? That was exactly my train of thought, to be completely honest with you. Like, I read it in pure astonishment going, well, if it's too late, then why didn't you reach out a little while ago? Like, do you even want these tickets? And I asked them that in, I think the second follow-up message that I sent them. But yeah, dude, I have no idea. But this is an old school vibe of a radio station. You get some stuff here you don't get anywhere else. You get music programming that other people won't play. You get jocks with a little bit more attitude, and you get an unbelievable amount of concert tickets going out the door because we believe in live music and want to send as many people as possible. Godsmack, I Stand Alone on Max FM.

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1: Good afternoon. I'm Susan Meredith. Doug Ford has called three by-elections for September 3rd. Voters will go to the polls in Scarborough Southwest, York Simcoe, and Hamilton East, Stony Creek. The Scarborough Southwest riding seat was held by the NDP's Dolly Begum, who left to successfully run for the Liberals at the federal level. Her seat has been vacant since February. York Simcoe was resigned by Carolyn Mulrooney, a Conservative, and in Hamilton East, Stony Creek, Neil Lumsden, also a Conservative, retired. Election rules stipulate that a by-election has to be called within 6 months of a vacancy. Today marks 6 months since Begum's seat was vacated. Critics believe the Ford government was delaying the calls to buy time after a series of scandals. Barrie police have charged a 15-year-old female in connection with a gruesome assault near Campenfest Friday night. A 16-year-old girl was surrounded and then beaten. She was treated at hospital. Police say the incident was filmed and distributed online by onlookers. The investigation is ongoing in relation to any additional suspects who may have been involved. Bracebridge OPP charged four youths after a crime spree in Muskoka. Between the evening of July 28th and the early morning hours of July 29th, police responded to several calls for service involving break-and-enters and stolen vehicles. A Huntsville business had a window smashed and a vehicle stolen. A business on Lake Joseph Road in Georgian Bay Township had a vehicle stolen. Officers on patrol spotted the stolen vehicles in Port Carling. The suspects then ran on foot. By 5:30 a.m., two boys and two girls were arrested. Charged with several offenses are two 14-year-old males from Huntsville and two females, aged 14 and 15, also from Huntsville. The investigation is ongoing. Anyone with information is asked to contact OPP. And the world of Canadian journalism lost a titan. Veteran newscaster and journalist Lloyd Robertson, who for decades anchored CTV National News, passed at the age of 92. His over six-decade-long career in broadcasting began in his hometown of Stratford, Ontario, where he started at the local radio station in 1952. He's being remembered as a kind and generous man, and there are tributes all over social media from those that worked with him. Robertson received the Order of Canada in 1998 and was inducted into Canada's Walk of Fame in 2007. He was known for his signature sign-off, and that's the kind of day it's been. In sports, the Blue Jays are underway with the Houston Astros this afternoon. The series is tied at one each. The forecast for Orillia, Barrie, and Muskoka. Tonight, a few clouds with fog patches developing overnight, the low 15. Tomorrow, fog will burn off, a mix of sun and cloud to start, then increasing clouds bring the chance for showers and the risk of an afternoon thunderstorm. The high tomorrow, 26, feeling 33. For Friday, a sun-cloud mix with a 40% chance of a shower, the high, 26 degrees.
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1: All right, so I read a rather interesting news article a little earlier today about something a little weird, to be honest, that happened in New Zealand. And luckily, we have a New Zealander working for us here at the station, Oz. And I'm going to give him a shout and see his thoughts on this.
2: Hello, Remington Smith III.
3: What's going on, my dude?
2: What's happening, buddy?
3: I called to ask you a question because I feel like this is a little bit more your culture, and I just need an explanation here. I was reading a news article on Vice about a metal.
2: Oh, is this the poop? Is this the poop thing at the concert?
3: This is the poop. So,
2: dude,
3: you're the
2: eighth person today that's called me about this. It's like there's a poop incident at a concert in New Zealand, and then all of a sudden every radio station goes, "Do we know a New Zealander? Oh, I know one," and then they all call me. At least you don't want me to pretend to be there, though, do you? Like the other stations did.
3: No, that's ridiculous. But, like, I do know that New Zealand's small enough that you basically know everybody there, right? Like,
2: oh, absolutely. We know who did it, for sure. I know who did it. I'm not even there.
3: Is this a regular New Zealand tradition, or is this how mosh pits work there?
2: Well, what it is if people get too close, it's like a defense mechanism.
3: Mm.
2: So, you know how skunks do their business?
3: Yep.
2: It's similar to that.
3: It's like a New Zealander self-defense.
2: It is, yeah, exactly.
3: This
2: and if you
3: sense.
2: Get too close in the mosh and I think you're going to bang me, I just let one go.
3: I was thinking like the motion and the humidity and the heat. You know, you ever been in a porta potty in like a 30-degree weather? I was thinking that kind of lines. But defense mechanism, that makes more sense.
2: It's hilarious that the police were called. That's the part that got me the most.
3: Yeah, they called the
2: someone. Someone called the cops. And someone pooed, pulled the car.
3: Well, like,
2: and what do the cops do when they turn up? Like, New Zealand cops don't even have guns.
3: I didn't know that.
2: They just got little, I guess they've got little truncheons or whatever they're called.
3: A truncheon? It's like a whistle?
2: Like a little stick.
3: Okay. First, that's why they poop to defend themselves, because the cops aren't going to do it. I got it.
2: It's a poop stick. What's the line from South Park? The authoritar, or is that what it was?
4: Respect my authoritar.

Mother, Mother, Oh My Heart. We got Bad Child coming up right now. Nirvana, Lithium. Right here on the Alternative North, 89.1 Max FM.

0: If you could age a human being in an oak barrel, you'd get Remy. 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

0: 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I guess it just sort of falls out. 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
6: Sunny today with a high of 29, humidex of 36. A few clouds tonight, low near 19. Clouds and scattered showers continuing Thursday with a high of 26, the low near 15.

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Right now, it's Rage Against the Machine. Killing in the Name. My name is Remy Smith, and you are listening to The Alternative North.

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Now you do what they told you. Now you do what they told you. Now you do what they told you.

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1: MySpace is attempting to make a bit of a comeback, which I find interesting and cool, to be honest with you, because the whole basis of their comeback is to get away from the algorithm. They are pitching MySpace as an algorithm-free zone, which is pretty much what social media was originally intended to be, a social interaction between people that at least were connected to each other in some degree. And a lot of people really loved MySpace when it was a thing. I'm actually surprised that it crashed to begin with. I understand the juggernaut that is Facebook came in and basically destroyed anybody else trying to do stuff like that. If you ever saw the movie, you'd get what I mean when I say, you know, destroyed everybody else. But yeah, MySpace might be coming back. And I'm curious, if you are sick of social media in general, are you on board and ready for MySpace to make a comeback? Shoot me a text, 705-326-8989. 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
1: Good afternoon, I'm Susan Meredith. The Ford government announced today it will be going through the books of several provincial agencies looking for efficiency, productivity, and sustainability. Those agencies include the LCBO, WSIB, Legal Aid Ontario, and the Alcohol and Gaming Commission of Ontario. Treasury Board President Peter Bethlen-Falvey made the announcement, and it comes as government spending has been under increased scrutiny recently, with the hotel room scandal among Conservative MPs and staff. Doug Ford has said he told them to pay every single penny back, but Bethlen-Falvey today could not say that that's happened. And still with Premier Ford, he's called three by-elections for September 3rd. Voters will go to the polls in Scarborough Southwest, York Simcoe, and Hamilton East, Stony Creek. The Scarborough Southwest riding seat was held by the NDP's Dolly Begum, who left to successfully run for the Liberals at the federal level. Her seat's been vacant since February. York Simcoe was resigned by Carolyn Mulrooney, a Conservative, and in Hamilton East, Stony Creek, Neil Lumsden, also a Conservative, retired. Election rules stipulate that a by-election has to be called within 6 months of a vacancy, and today marks 6 months exactly since Begum's seat was vacated. Critics believe the Ford government was delaying the call to buy time after a series of scandals. OPP have released the numbers and the kinds of driving offenses met with charges over the civic holiday weekend. From July 31st to August 3rd, speeding resulted in 3,921 charges. There were 579 seatbelt infractions, 188 impaireds, and 128 move-over charges. Rounding out the list, 77 distracted driving charges. The County of Simcoe is establishing a temporary reception center in the town of Bradford. Thanks to funding from the federal government, a building's been purchased at 136 Berry Street in Bradford. The location will provide short-term accommodation to asylum claimants and access to essential supports and smooth transitions to permanent housing. In sports, the Blue Jays wrapped their series with the Astros this afternoon. Tomorrow, they're in Chicago to meet the Cubs. The forecast for Orillia, Barrie, and Muskoka. Tonight, a few clouds with fog patches developing overnight, the low 15. Tomorrow, fog will burn off, a mix of sun and cloud to start, then increasing clouds bring the chance for showers and the risk of an afternoon thunderstorm. The high tomorrow, 26, feeling 33. For Friday, a sun-cloud mix with a 40% chance of a shower, the high 26 degrees.
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1: Talking about MySpace in a position to make a comeback. People are sick of the algorithms on traditional social media, or at least the social media we're used to having, and we're thinking of going back in the day to your own little webpage blog and only connecting to the people that you want to connect to. People sound like they are on board for this over the text line. One person says, tried to sign up for it after I heard it was coming back, but unfortunately, they're only accepting Americans. You need a zip code. I encountered this today myself because after reading the article, I went over to MySpace to sign up for one just to, you know, get a foot in the door and see what it was all about. Because I didn't really spend a lot of time with MySpace back in the day. I wasn't super sold on the idea of social media. Anyway, I just Googled the zip code. It's not like they're going to track me down or, you know, it's any kind of legal binding thing or anything like that. So if you want onto MySpace earlier before they open it up to other countries around the world, just cheat. Just throw a zip code there. Soundgarden, it's Black Hole Sun, and we are Max FM.

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4: Sunny today with a high of 29, humidex of 36. A few clouds tonight, low near 19. Clouds and scattered showers continuing Thursday with a high of 26, the low near 15.

0: place to be.
1: Stone Temple Pilots, Creep, and that is it for me today. Heading my way out the door to go home for tacos tonight. I know I got a text message from my house asking what I wanted to do with ground beef for dinner tonight. Gave me a list of options, followed by a nevermind text. The girls picked tacos. I'm going home to that tonight. Definitely not complaining at all. I hope you have yourself a fantastic night as well. I'm going to leave you with Thornley. So far, so good.

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1: Good afternoon. I'm Susan Meredith. Doug Ford has called three by-elections for September 3rd. Voters will go to the polls in Scarborough Southwest, York Simcoe, and Hamilton East, Stony Creek. The Scarborough Southwest riding seat was held by the NDP's Dolly Begum, who left to successfully run for the Liberals at the federal level. Her seat has been vacant since February. York Simcoe was resigned by Carolyn Mulrooney, a Conservative, and in Hamilton East, Stony Creek, Neil Lumsden, also a Conservative, retired. Election rules stipulate that a by-election has to be called within 6 months of a vacancy. Today marks 6 months since Begum's seat was vacated. Critics believe the Ford government was delaying the calls to buy time after a series of scandals. Barrie police have charged a 15-year-old female in connection with a gruesome assault near Campenfest Friday night. A 16-year-old girl was surrounded and then beaten. She was treated at hospital. Police say the incident was filmed and distributed online by onlookers. The investigation is ongoing in relation to any additional suspects who may have been involved. Bracebridge OPP charged four youths after a crime spree in Muskoka. Between the evening of July 28th and the early morning hours of July 29th, police responded to several calls for a service involving break-and-enters and stolen vehicles. A Huntsville business had a window smashed and a vehicle stolen. A business on Lake Joseph Road in Georgian Bay Township had a vehicle stolen. Officers on patrol spotted the stolen vehicles in Port Carling. The suspects then ran on foot. By 5:30 a.m., two boys and two girls were arrested. Charged with several offenses are two 14-year-old males from Huntsville and two females, aged 14 and 15, also from Huntsville. The investigation is ongoing. Anyone with information is asked to contact OPP. And the world of Canadian journalism lost a titan. Veteran newscaster and journalist Lloyd Robertson, who for decades anchored CTV National News, passed at the age of 92. His over six-decade-long career in broadcasting began in his hometown of Stratford, Ontario, where he started at the local radio station in 1952. He's being remembered as a kind and generous man, and there are tributes all over social media from those that worked with him. Robertson received the Order of Canada in 1998 and was inducted into Canada's Walk of Fame in 2007. He was known for his signature sign-off, and that's the kind of day it's been. In sports, the Blue Jays wrap their series with the Houston Astros this afternoon. Tomorrow, they're in Chicago to meet the Cubs. The forecast for Orillia, Barrie, and Muskoka. Tonight, a few clouds with fog patches developing overnight, the low 15. Tomorrow, fog will burn off. A mix of sun and cloud to start, then increasing clouds bring the chance for showers and the risk of an afternoon thunderstorm. The high tomorrow, 26, feeling 33. For Friday, a sun cloud mix with a 40% chance of a shower. The high, 26 degrees.
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It has to start sometime. 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
5: Tonight, a few clouds with fog patches developing overnight, the low 15. Tomorrow, fog will burn off. A mix of sun and cloud to start, then increasing clouds bring the chance for showers and the risk of an afternoon thunderstorm. The high tomorrow, 26, feeling 33. For Friday, a sun-cloud mix with a 40% chance of a shower. The high, 26 degrees.

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4: Tonight, a few clouds with fog patches developing overnight, the low 15. Tomorrow, fog will burn off, a mix of sun and cloud to start, then increasing clouds bring the chance for showers and the risk of an afternoon thunderstorm. The high tomorrow, 26, feeling 33. For Friday, a sun-cloud mix with a 40% chance of a shower, the high, 26 degrees.

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